0: I just want to dance all night, have a little fun, I think I might.
1: I've got you on my mind, let's have a good time.
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0: 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God, I'm so impressed. Yeah, it feels like sick.
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Who gives it life? The descamisados, the shirtless ones, the laborers, the butchers, the dockers, the shuffling workers in the stockyard, in the factories, and on the treadmill. Do these people have ambitions, views, opinions? They will soon. Don't you just love the smack of firm government? We all appreciate the invaluable support, order, and purpose provided by the military to our Constitution. It will soon be time for the military to be our Constitution, say some, notably the military. The gathering at the polo ground glitters. The Bentleys, the hampers from Harrods, the diamonds, the clothes, the procession of nannies from England and France. Who on earth, or in Argentina, would want

0: the real world. Are you here on your own?
1: Yes. Oh, yes.
0: So am I. What a fortunate coincidence. Maybe you're my reward for my efforts here tonight.
1: It seems crazy, but you must.